Generation of the Groove. 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

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I lay my hand unto my

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But this is loneliness, I know. I lay my hand onto my soul. Is this what life has got to give? Is this the

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So is this what life has got to give? Is this a dream, the dream ahead of you? RSA.

But when his drinking, lusting, and his hunger for power became known to more and more people, the demands to do something about